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0: 传统技艺破圈生长，让每一次聆听都是跨越千年的回响。
8: This song goes out to all those special people in my heart, but that one person that matters the mostYou know who you are. 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All I gotta do is make that call. 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

0: 在挣扎、迷茫并努力生活的你，疲于生活的现代人以人生指引，获得重启生活的勇气。愿你此生尽兴，赤诚善良，不求事事圆满，但愿你快乐。小事不计较，大事不糊涂，一生不舍爱与自由。
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4: This song goes out to all the special people in my heart, but that one person that matters the most, you know who you are. Doesn't matter from now, doesn't matter later, all I gotta do is make that call. Turn around, there you are. 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